can a mountain exist? 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Yes, and how many times can a man turn his head and pretend that he just doesn't

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1: Welle Nord.
2: 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It ain't no country club either.

0: Die größten Hits für Schleswig-Holstein. NDR 1. Welle Nord.
1: When I was 6 years old, I broke my leg. And I was running from my brother and his friends.